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5: Tonight looks crystal clear with a low near 50. Tomorrow, rain moves in with close to a quarter inch expected, highs reaching the upper 60s, and southeast winds at 15 gusting to 30. That rain continues into tomorrow night with around an inch of accumulation, likely lows near 61, and south winds at 15. Tuesday brings mostly cloudy skies with highs in the low 70s.
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6: Tonight looks crystal clear with a low near 50. Tomorrow, rain moves in with close to a quarter inch expected, highs reaching the upper 60s, and southeast winds at 15 gusting to 30. That rain continues into tomorrow night with around an inch of accumulation, likely lows near 61, and south winds at 15. Tuesday brings mostly cloudy skies with highs in the low 70s.
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13: Tonight looks crystal clear with a low near 50. Tomorrow, rain moves in with close to a quarter inch expected. Highs

0: reaching the upper 60s, and southeast winds at 15 gusting to 30. That rain continues into tomorrow night, with around an inch of accumulation, likely lows near 61, and south winds at 15. Tuesday brings mostly cloudy skies, with highs in the low 70s.
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6: Tonight looks fair with lows in the upper 40s. Rain moves in tomorrow, around a quarter inch expected, highs near 68 and southeast winds near 15 gusting to 30. That rain sticks around tomorrow night. With about an inch of additional accumulation likely, lows settling in the low 60s and winds shifting south at 15. Tuesday turns mainly cloudy, with highs in the low 70s, and Wednesday brings scattered showers with readings back in the upper 60s.
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5: Tonight looks fair with lows in the upper 40s. Rain moves in tomorrow, around a quarter inch expected, highs near 68 and southeast winds near 15 gusting to 30. That rain sticks around tomorrow night. With about an inch of additional accumulation likely, lows settling in the low 60s and winds shifting south at 15. Tuesday turns mainly cloudy with highs in the low 70s, and Wednesday brings scattered showers with readings back in the upper 60s.
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0: Skies stay clear overnight with lows near 49. Rain moves in today with around a quarter inch expected, highs topping out near 68 in southeast. Winds at 15, gusting as high as 30. Rain continues tonight with around an inch of accumulation possible. Lows dropping to the low 60s in south, winds around 15. Tomorrow, look for mostly cloudy skies with highs in the low 70s.
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say, but I'm tired. I've been walking all day. She said, that don't confront me. Long as I get my money next Friday. Now next Friday I come out in Atherin, and out the door I went.

Like I seen his face, I know there was no. 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I said, I know, everybody funny.

0: Skies stay clear overnight with lows near 49. Rain moves in today with around a quarter inch expected, highs topping out near 68 in southeast, winds at 15, gusting as high as 30. Rain continues tonight with around an inch of accumulation possible, lows dropping to the low 60s in south, winds around 15. Tomorrow, look for mostly cloudy skies with highs in the low 70s.
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0: Skies stay clear overnight with lows near 49. Rain moves in today with around a quarter inch expected, highs topping out near 68 in southeast. Winds at 15, gusting as high as 30. Rain continues tonight with around an inch of accumulation possible. Lows dropping to the low 60s in south, winds around 15. Tomorrow, look for mostly cloudy skies with highs in the low 70s.
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0: Skies stay clear overnight with lows near 49. Rain moves in today with around a quarter inch expected, highs topping out near 68 in southeast. Winds at 15, gusting as high as 30. Rain continues tonight with around an inch of accumulation possible. Lows dropping to the low 60s in south, winds around 15. Tomorrow, look for mostly cloudy skies with highs in the low 70s.
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0: Skies stay clear overnight with lows near 49. Rain moves in today with around a quarter inch expected, highs topping out near 68 in southeast. Winds at 15, gusting as high as 30. Rain continues tonight with around an inch of accumulation possible. Lows dropping to the low 60s in south, winds around 15. Tomorrow, look for mostly cloudy skies with highs in the low 70s.
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0: 102.7 WKBH, some patchy fog this morning. Otherwise, an increase in clouds. Shower likely, thunderstorms possible. Late afternoon, a high of 68. Showers and thunderstorms tonight. Steady temperature around 64. It's going to be breezy. Tomorrow is a slight chance of showers in the morning, then becoming mostly sunny with a high of 72.
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0: 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Come today to the Friends of the La Crosse Library book sale. It's in the lower level book room of the main library on Main Street. All items a dollar or less, with all proceeds going to support the La Crosse Public Library.
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102.7 WKBH forecast for the tri-state region. Showers and storms beginning later this morning, continuing through the overnight, will lead to heavy rain and some localized flooding. Total rain amounts of 1 inch to 2 inches, with some areas seeing up to 3 inches. Seasonal temperatures for the week, with additional storm chances for mid to late week.

102.7 WKBH. There's now an AI system called Conlang Crafter that can build an entirely new language from scratch, and it's complete with its own sounds, grammar rules, and vocabulary. Now, instead of generating everything at once, the system creates a language step by step to produce more variety. One of the craziest examples was a language designed for an alien species that used colors and gestures instead of spoken words. You mean like from a movie of 1977?

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0: That 80s magic, courtesy of the Cars on 102.7 WKBH. Patchy fog this morning, showers likely, thunderstorms possible, otherwise an increase in clouds in 69. Showers possible, thunderstorm late tonight. We're looking at breezy conditions and a steady temperature around 65. Cloudy tomorrow, then becoming mostly sunny in 72. Clouds and 50 tomorrow night. Wednesday, mostly cloudy. Good chance of rain in the afternoon and a high of 68. On the way, Dire Straits, The Beatles, Aerosmith, and a math problem finally solved. It's the celebration of the 65th Oktoberfest in La Crosse, September 24th through the 27th. 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The fest run continues with the tapping of the Golden Keg on Friday. 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And don't forget Sunday Community Day for games, activities, and festive fun for all ages. 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
1: The Blue Golds get back on the winning track, and now we head north to GET. This is Rick Wilson. Terry Erickson and me will be there in Galesville to broadcast the game on Alt 107.1. GET is fired up after a big win against Westby. Now they want to win in front of the home crowd. The Redmen scored 42 points against Westby and just shy of 400 yards of offense. Aquinas will have to put a stop to that. Will their defense be up to the challenge? We'll find out Friday night. 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

102.7 WKBH. I am Kelly Wild, and OpenAI just claimed they solved a decades-old math problem that has been described as, quote, one of the deepest problems at the frontier of mathematics. But the math breakthrough is not without drama. There was a $1 million prize associated with it, but OpenAI said it will not claim it. Now people are questioning whether they used other researchers' work to get the answer. Scientific American called solving the math problem the biggest day in

0: math in at least 2 decades. My biggest day in math is when I realized I could spell boobs with my Texas Instrument calculator.
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102.7 WKBH. Eugenio Suarez hit a three-run homer in the sixth inning to lift the Reds over the Brewers 4-3 yesterday. The Cubs lost to the Pirates 4-3, so the Brewers' lead in the NL Central is still sitting at 10 games. The Dodgers lost to the Marlins 6-4, so the Brewers' lead for the best record in the National League and home field advantage to the playoffs is at 2.5 games. The Twins got thwarted by the Guardians 9-2.

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1: The plane-carrying 7th District Congressman and Republican candidate for Governor Tom Tiffany had to make an emergency water landing in Wausau after leaving the La Crosse County Lincoln Day dinner Saturday night. The plane lost power as it was approaching the Wausau Airport. Tiffany and the pilot were able to get out of the plane and swam about 100 or 150 feet to shore. Both men suffered minor injuries. First responders were able to get to both men about 15 minutes after the plane landed. More information has been released on the person who was shot in Onalaska Friday morning. Arrested on attempted first-degree murder charges was 66-year-old Gerard Cody. It happened in the Holiday Heights subdivision just south of Valley View Mall, east of Highway 16. The victim was sent to a La Crosse hospital. Police say it happened during a domestic incident between two family members. There's no further public threat. A preferred final alternative on La Crosse Highway 16 construction between Highway 157 and Losey Boulevard is expected to be revealed 2 weeks from Wednesday, September 30th, at 4:30 at the Northside Black River Beach Neighborhood Center. More construction is expected early next decade. The speed limit between Highway 157 and Losey Boulevard could be cut to 40 miles an hour. A January 3.5-day trial has been set for the La Crosse man charged with attempted murder after allegedly strangling and punching a woman at a Southside storage unit in October of 2023. 46-year-old Freeman Cole was removed from the court 15 minutes into an evidence hearing last Thursday. 5 ethics complaints against Monroe County Sheriff's employees filed by County Sheriff's November election Republican primary winner Mike Krause were unanimously dismissed over the last 3 weeks by a county ethics board. 2 were against Chief Deputy Chris Weaver, the man Krause beat in the primary. 1 was against current Sheriff Wes Revels, who was running as a write-in against Krause in November after previously saying he was going to retire in January. Krause says he thinks the Sheriff's Office transparency and accountability need to be improved.
2: The ethics complaints that I filed were in good faith and addressed some concerning behavior by several people in the Sheriff's Office. The Ethics Board has made the decision to dismiss these complaints, and I respect their decision. However, I don't necessarily agree with those decisions. Now that the complaints have been dismissed, I will move forward as normal, but I will continue to hold people accountable for their behaviors and their actions going forward.
1: The board includes retired County Judge Dave Rice and former County Board members Alan McCoy and Ron Lethe. And now you're up to date. Craig Otto, Magnum Media News.
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0: 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They should be done by 3 p.m. this afternoon. Firefall's coming up and Zeppelin's going to California in about 2 minutes.
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6: 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Crowley raised property taxes in Milwaukee County.
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0: Sir Elton John, Bad Company, The Clash, with that question from the 80s in just a bit. This is 102.7 WKBH. I am Kelly Wilde. Some patchy fog this morning. Showers likely. Thunderstorms possible this afternoon. 69 the high. Showers possible. Thunderstorm tonight. Looking at a steady temperature around 65. It's going to be breezy. Becoming sunny tomorrow. 72 the high. Clouds and 50 tomorrow night. Wednesday, a good chance of rain in the afternoon. Otherwise, mostly cloudy and 68.
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0: 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According to a recent survey, 30% of daters admitted to accepting a romantic dinner invitation just to have a free meal without having any interest in an actual relationship. This phenomenon is called a foodie call. When I was dating in La Crosse back in the 80s, I think a majority of my dates were foodie calls. I'd make that romantic dinner invitation, we'd go out, and then she would either ignore me or just completely disappear. One time, I lost my date right in the middle of one of those romantic dinner invitations. Do you want your two hyper dogs now, or do you want me to wait till you're done playing Asteroids?
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102.7 WKBH. The Vikings outscored the Packers 22-0 in the fourth quarter and came back to win their home opener 39-22. Caleb Williams and trounced the Panthers 59-37 in the highest scoring season opener in NFL history. And tonight's Monday Night Football has the Broncos in Kansas City to take on the Chiefs.

0: 102.7 WKBH forecast for the tri-state region. Showers and storms beginning later this morning, continuing through the overnight, will lead to heavy rain and some localized flooding. Total rain amounts of 1 inch to 2 inches, with some areas seeing up to 3 inches. Seasonal temperatures for the week with additional storm chances for mid to late week. Coming up, Aerosmith, Steely Dan, and A Higher Love, courtesy of Steve Winwood.
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2: The plane-carrying 7th District Congressman and Republican candidate for Governor Tom Tiffany had to make an emergency water landing in Wausau after leaving the La Crosse County Lincoln Day dinner Saturday night. The plane lost power as it was approaching the Wausau airport. Tiffany and the pilot were able to get out of the plane and swam about 100 or 150 feet to shore. Both men suffered minor injuries. First responders were able to get to both men about 15 minutes after the plane landed. More information has been released on the person who was shot in Onalaska Friday morning. Arrested on attempted first-degree murder charges was 66-year-old Gerard Cody. It happened in the Holiday Heights subdivision just south of Valley View Mall, east of Highway 16. The victim was sent to a La Crosse hospital. Police say it happened during a domestic incident between two family members. There's no further public threat. A preferred final alternative on La Crosse Highway 16 construction between Highway 157 and Losey Boulevard is expected to be revealed 2 weeks from Wednesday, September 30th, at 4:30 at the Northside Black River Beach Neighborhood Center. More construction is expected early next decade. The speed limit between Highway 157 and Losey Boulevard could be cut to 40 miles an hour. A January 3.5-day trial has been set for the La Crosse man charged with attempted murder after allegedly strangling and punching a woman at a Southside storage unit in October of 2023. 46-year-old Freeman Cole was removed from the court 15 minutes into an evidence hearing last Thursday. 5 ethics complaints against Monroe County Sheriff's employees filed by County Sheriff's November election Republican primary winner Mike Krause were unanimously dismissed over the last 3 weeks by a county ethics board. 2 were against Chief Deputy Chris Weaver, the man Krause beat in the primary. 1 was against current Sheriff Wes Rebels, who was running as a write-in against Krause in November after previously saying he was going to retire in January. Krause says he thinks Sheriff's Office transparency and accountability need to be improved.
3: The ethics complaints that I filed were in good faith and addressed some concerning behavior by several people in the Sheriff's Office. The Ethics Board has made the decision to dismiss these complaints, and I respect their decision. However, I don't necessarily agree with those decisions. Now that the complaints have been dismissed, I will move forward as normal, but I will continue to hold people accountable for their behaviors and their actions going forward.
2: The board includes retired County Judge Dave Rice and former County Board members Alan McCoy and Ron Lethe. And now you're up to date. Craig Otto, Magnum Media News.
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0: The annual hunt is on. That's on the way, plus the sounds of Twisted Sister, Led Zeppelin, and the Pet Shop Boys. This is 102.7 WKBH. Patchy fog this morning. Showers likely, thunderstorms possible this afternoon, 69 the high. Showers possible, thunderstorm tonight, steady temperature around 65. It's going to be breezy. Sun breaking through tomorrow with a high of 72, and Wednesday has a chance of rain and a high of 68.
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0: Why is the sheriff's department handing laptops or iPads to defendants?
1: There's only one reason, and that's David Crowley. David Crowley gave tablets to every inmate in Milwaukee County, regardless of their crime. And what happened next? A domestic abuser used a county-issued tablet to contact and threaten his victim more than 1,500 times. A triple murder suspect used one to intimidate a witness. Another inmate accessed child pornography. And who signed off on the program? David Crowley. Not once. Twice. David Crowley even authorized the program again in 2025.
0: It's preposterous.
2: He's right. I'm Tom Tiffany, and as governor, I will protect victims and not give violent criminals the tools to harass them.
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0: 102.7 WKBH, the Oktoberfest USA Medallion Hunt kicks off today. It offers a $500 cash prize and a souvenir medallion. One new clue will drop each day around 7 o'clock on the official Oktoberfest USA Facebook and Instagram pages. The medallion is always placed within La Crosse city limits on public property. It is never buried in the ground. It fits in the palm of a hand and remains accessible 24 hours a day, though posted park and facility hours apply. Here's your first clue. Once again, we've turned the calendar to September, which means there are certain sleuthing skills to remember. For six decades plus, the Oktoberfest Medallion Hunt has created excitement across the area, giving hope to thousands searching from the Bluffs to Bavaria. Now, another time-honored tradition is my bonus clue I give you each and every day during the hunt. It's just an added friendly way to help you in your search. Bonus clue number one. Here's the cheers of 65 years Gemütlichkeit. Feels so nice. A twist this year in the medallion if you're near, it smells like pumpkin spice.
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0: Some patchy fog this morning. Chance of rain. Your drive home with Dylan. Look for a high of 69. Showers possible. Thunderstorm tonight. Steady temperature around 65. It will be breezy. Sun and 72 tomorrow. Clouds and 50 tomorrow night. Wednesday, good chance of rain in the afternoon, a high of 68. And Thursday is going to be cloudy and 74. Getting confused from all the cones as part of the construction out on 16. It's partly cloudy. It's 56 with Rick Derringer and the Eagles next. 102.7 WKBH.
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2: The plane-carrying 7th District Congressman and Republican candidate for Governor Tom Tiffany had to make an emergency water landing in Wausau after leaving the La Crosse County Lincoln Day dinner Saturday night. The plane lost power as it was approaching the Wausau Airport. Tiffany and the pilot were able to get out of the plane and swam about 100 or 150 feet to shore. Both men suffered minor injuries. First responders were able to get to both men about 15 minutes after the plane landed. More information has been released on the person who was shot in Onalaska Friday morning. Arrested on attempted first-degree murder charges was 66-year-old Gerard Cody. It happened in the Holiday Heights subdivision just south of Valley View Mall, east of Highway 16. The victim was sent to a La Crosse hospital. Police say it happened during a domestic incident between two family members. There's no further public threat. A preferred final alternative on La Crosse Highway 16 construction between Highway 157 and Losey Boulevard is expected to be revealed 2 weeks from Wednesday, September 30th, at 4:30 at the Northside Black River Beach Neighborhood Center. More construction is expected early next decade. The speed limit between Highway 157 and Losey Boulevard could be cut to 40 miles an hour. A January 3.5-day trial has been set for the La Crosse man charged with attempted murder after allegedly strangling and punching a woman at a Southside storage unit in October of 2023. 46-year-old Freeman Cole was removed from the court 15 minutes into an evidence hearing last Thursday. 5 ethics complaints against Monroe County Sheriff's employees filed by County Sheriff's November election Republican primary winner Mike Krause were unanimously dismissed over the last 3 weeks by a county ethics board. 2 were against Chief Deputy Chris Weaver, the man Krause beat in the primary. 1 was against current Sheriff Wes Rebels, who was running as a write-in against Krause in November after previously saying he was going to retire in January. Krause says he thinks the Sheriff's Office transparency and accountability need to be improved.
3: The ethics complaints that I filed were in good faith and addressed some concerning behavior by several people in the Sheriff's Office. The Ethics Board has made the decision to dismiss these complaints, and I respect their decision. However, I don't necessarily agree with those decisions. Now that the complaints have been dismissed, I will move forward as normal, but I will continue to hold people accountable for their behaviors and their actions going forward.
2: The board includes retired County Judge Dave Rice and former County Board members Alan McCoy and Ron Lethe. And now you're up to date. Craig Otto, Magnum Media News.
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102.7 WKBH. There's now an AI system called Konglang Crafter that can build an entirely new language from scratch. And it's complete with its own sounds, grammar rules, and vocabulary. Now, instead of generating everything at once, the system creates a language step by step to produce more variety. One of the craziest examples was a language designed for an alien species that used colors and gestures instead of spoken words. You mean like from a movie of 1977?

0: 102.7 WKBH. We have showers and thunderstorms possible this afternoon. 67 the high. Breezy conditions tonight. Showers possible. Thunderstorm. Look for a temperature around 61. Isolated showers tomorrow morning, then becoming mostly sunny and 72. Clouds rolling in tomorrow night, 50 the low. Wednesday has a good chance of showers in the afternoon and a high of 68.
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6: What follows is an important question from Milwaukee County Judge David Borowski.
7: Why is the Sheriff's Department handing laptops or iPads to defendants?
6: There's only one reason, and that's David Crowley. David Crowley gave tablets to every inmate in Milwaukee County, regardless of their crime. And what happened next? A domestic abuser used a county-issued tablet to contact and threaten his victim more than 1,500 times. A triple murder suspect used one to intimidate a witness. Another inmate accessed child pornography. And who signed off on the program? David Crowley. Not once. Twice. David Crowley even authorized the program again in 2025.
7: It's preposterous.
8: 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I'm Tom Tiffany, and as governor, I will protect victims and not give violent criminals the tools to harass them.
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0: 102.7 WKBH. I am Kelly Wild, and OpenAI just claimed they solved a decades-old math problem that has been described as, quote, one of the deepest problems at the frontier of mathematics. But the math breakthrough is not without drama. There was a $1 million prize associated with it, but OpenAI said it will not claim it. Now people are questioning whether they used other researchers' work to get the answer. Scientific American called solving the math problem the biggest day in math in at least two decades. My biggest day in math is when I realized I could spell boobs with my Texas Instrument calculator.
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102.7 WKBH. Mostly sunny this morning, then rain showers, isolated thunderstorms this afternoon, highs in the upper 60s. Not as cool tonight, more humid, lows around 60. There's a good chance for showers and scattered thunderstorms. Temperatures going to rise in the mid-60s after midnight. Clouds to start your morning commute, then sun, highs in the lower 70s for tomorrow. Wednesday, partly sunny in the morning, then clouds with a chance of rain in the afternoon. And

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5: 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Crowley raised property taxes in Milwaukee County.
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That's at the main library on Main Street. 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

0: Hey, happy Monday, my friends. It is Ben Scott hanging out. Pretty good first half for our Green Bay Packers yesterday. However, it really was a tale of two halves. That game was. We'll recap Packers and Vikings in less than 15 minutes. Hang tight.
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2: What follows is an important question from Milwaukee County Judge David Borowski.
3: Why is the Sheriff's Department handing laptops or iPads to defendants?
2: There's only one reason, and that's David Crowley. David Crowley gave tablets to every inmate in Milwaukee County, regardless of their crime. And what happened next? A domestic abuser used a county-issued tablet to contact and threaten his victim more than 1,500 times. A triple murder suspect used one to intimidate a witness. Another inmate accessed child pornography. And who signed off on the program? David Crowley. Not once. Twice. David Crowley even authorized the program again in 2025.
3: It's preposterous.
4: He's right. I'm Tom Tiffany, and as governor, I will protect victims and not give violent criminals the tools to harass them.
5: Paid for by Tiffany for Wisconsin.
6: Rain sticks around through midday, with about a quarter inch likely, and highs topping out near 66, plus southeast winds near 15, gusting to 25. Tonight, more rain and thunderstorms roll in, dropping an inch to an inch and a half, with lows near 61 and a south wind near 15, gusting to 30. Once that rain finally clears out, tomorrow brings considerable clouds, with a high in the low 70s.
7: The emotions particular songs bring out in you. 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

Ben Scott's hanging out, and as I mentioned a few minutes ago, really was the tale of two halves yesterday between the Packers and Vikings. Green Bay led 22-10 at halftime, but then the Vikings, they scored 29 straight points to win 39-22. Jordan Love had a monster first half, throwing for 387 yards and two touchdowns to Christian Watson, but things unraveled late with a fumble and an interception. Minnesota also had four defensive penalties on one critical drive, but the Packers couldn't take advantage. Former Packer Aaron Jones scored the go-ahead touchdown against his old team, and Carson Wentz came in after Kyler Murray left with a concussion as well. He would go on to throw three touchdown passes, and yes, there were some questionable calls from those officials yesterday, but this gets back to what we've seen a lot during the Matt LaFleur era. His teams just cannot close out football games, and that was on full display again yesterday. We'll see what the Packers can do this week as they get ready. They will meet the New York Jets on Sunday. That is a good old-fashioned 12 noon kick in the Meadowlands.

0: We've heard a lot of talk about those vocal issues from Jon Bon Jovi. Sounds like, though, 2026 isn't going to be it in terms of touring. He's talking dates for next year. We'll share what we know here in about 15 minutes. I am Ben Scott.
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Ben Scott hanging out, and if you're wondering whether Bon Jovi might be calling it a day after their most recent tour, apparently not. No, John, he's told the crowd at Wembley Stadium recently that the band is already working on booking dates for a 2027 tour. Now, there aren't any official dates yet, but John made it pretty clear he's not done touring. It's pretty remarkable as well, as we mentioned, with all those vocal issues that he's had over the last few years. And the 2026 tour seemed to have gone well enough that, well, John thinks they could do it again next year. So let's keep fingers crossed for a date here in America's Dairyland.

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0: This Day in Rock, Eric Clapton riding high on the charts thanks to a cover tune. We'll let you know what tune that was here in about 15 minutes. It is Ben Scott's.
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12: Rain sticks around through midday with about

0: with lows near 61 and a south wind near 15 gusting to 30. Once that rain finally clears out, tomorrow brings considerable clouds with a high in the low 70s.
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Thank you for spending time with us. I am Ben Scott, and this day in rock, September the 14th, 1974, Eric Clapton. He hit number one on the U.S. singles chart with his version of I Shot the Sheriff. The song was originally recorded by Bob Marley and the Wailers for their 1973 album, Burnin'. Clapton put his own spin on it for his album, 461 Ocean Boulevard. And his version, of course, became a massive hit, actually giving him his only U.S. number one single. Speaking of Eric Clapton, he was in town last night, at least. It was in Milwaukee. He rocked the Fiserv Forum. So if you saw that show, hopefully you had a great time last night in the Brew City.

0: Was it a good day for our Green Bay Packers yesterday? But on the flip side, our Milwaukee Brewers, they were going for a sweep of the Cincinnati Reds at American Family Field. We'll recap that here in about 15. I am Ben Scotts with you.
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3: What follows is an important question from Milwaukee County Judge David Borowski.
4: Why is the Sheriff's Department handing laptops or iPads to defendants?
3: There's only one reason, and that's David Crowley. David Crowley gave tablets to every inmate in Milwaukee County, regardless of their crime. And what happened next? A domestic abuser used a county-issued tablet to contact and threaten his victim more than 1,500 times. A triple murder suspect used one to intimidate a witness. Another inmate accessed child pornography. And who signed off on the program? David Crowley. Not once, twice. David Crowley even authorized the program again in 2025.
4: It's preposterous.
5: He's right. I'm Tom Tiffany, and as governor, I will protect victims and not give violent criminals the tools to harass them.
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0: It is Ben Scott, and, well, the Brewers' five-game winning streak did come to an end yesterday at American Family Field. They fell 4-3 to the Reds. Now, the Brewers, they jumped out to a 2-0 lead, but then the Reds, they would follow with a three-run home run in the sixth. Jake Bowers answered, however, in the seventh with his 26th home run of the season to tie the game, but the Reds got the winning run in the eighth on a Tyler Stevenson sack fly. But the Brewers now, they could clinch the National League Central as early as tomorrow. They start a three-game series with the Pirates in Pittsburgh. So, fingers crossed, the Brewers could be popping bottles at some point this week.
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6: 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Crowley raised property taxes in Milwaukee County.
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0: Well, if your nose has been running and your eyes have been itching quite a bit lately, at least, well, really here in the month of September, now that we're nearly halfway through, you're not alone. September proven to be a rough month for allergy sufferers across Wisconsin. We'll let you know what's filling the air and causing that in about 15 minutes. I am Ben Scott.
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2: The plane-carrying 7th District Congressman and Republican candidate for Governor Tom Tiffany had to make an emergency water landing in Wausau after leaving the La Crosse County Lincoln Day dinner Saturday night. The plane lost power as it was approaching the Wausau Airport. Tiffany and the pilot were able to get out of the plane and swam about 100 or 150 feet to shore. Both men suffered minor injuries. First responders were able to get to both men about 15 minutes after the plane landed. More information has been released on the person who was shot in Onalaska Friday morning. Arrested on attempted first-degree murder charges was 66-year-old Gerard Cody. It happened in the Holiday Heights subdivision just south of Valley View Mall, east of Highway 16. The victim was sent to a La Crosse hospital. Police say it happened during a domestic incident between two family members. There's no further public threat. A preferred final alternative on La Crosse Highway 16 construction between Highway 157 and Losey Boulevard is expected to be revealed 2 weeks from Wednesday, September 30th, at 4:30 at the Northside Black River Beach Neighborhood Center. More construction is expected early next decade. The speed limit between Highway 157 and Losey Boulevard could be cut to 40 miles an hour. A January 3.5-day trial has been set for the La Crosse man charged with attempted murder after allegedly strangling and punching a woman at a Southside storage unit in October of 2023. 46-year-old Freeman Cole was removed from the court 15 minutes into an evidence hearing last Thursday. 5 ethics complaints against Monroe County Sheriff's employees filed by County Sheriff's November election Republican primary winner Mike Krause were unanimously

0: dismissed over the last 3 weeks by a county ethics board. Two were against Chief Deputy Chris Weaver, the man Krause beat in the primary. One was against current Sheriff Wes Revels, who was running as a write-in against Krause in November after previously saying he was going to retire in January. Krause says he thinks the sheriff's office transparency and accountability need to be improved.
1: The ethics complaints that I filed were in good faith and addressed some concerning behavior by several people in the

0: and former county board members Alan McCoy and Ron Lethe. And now you're up to date. Craig Otto, Magnum Media News.
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2: Rain sticks around through midday, with about a quarter inch likely, and highs topping out near 66, plus southeast winds near 15, gusting to 25. Tonight, more rain and thunderstorms roll in, dropping an inch to an inch and a half, with lows near 61 and a south wind near 15, gusting to 30. Once that rain finally clears out, tomorrow brings considerable clouds, with a high in the low 70s.
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Ben Scott saying, if your allergies seem especially bad right now, there's a pretty good reason. Grass pollen, and especially ragweed and other weed pollen, have been surging across Wisconsin. An allergist with UW Health says those are the two main allergens in the air at the moment, and they can cause the usual runny nose and itchy eyes and even more serious symptoms to people with asthma. The good news is rain this week can help knock some of that pollen out of the air. And we've got some chances, as I mentioned. So if you're sneezing your way through September, just know you're not alone. You've got plenty of company across America's Dairyland.

0: home opener, and it was a stripeout at Camp Randall back on Saturday. How did the Badgers fare against Western Illinois? We'll break that down for you again in about 15 minutes as we make our way through a back-to-work Monday.
1: 3 days. 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

0: It is Ben Scott's hanging out. Thank you for doing the same. And the Badgers, they're on the board in the win column. They took down Western Illinois 36-9 Saturday night at Camp Randall, improving to 1-1. The Badgers got things going at the very first play with a 72-yard touchdown. They also blocked a punt for a touchdown as well. And Colton Joseph threw a touchdown to Chris Brooks late in the game as well. And, of course, wasn't exactly a flawless performance if you did watch that. Wisconsin gave up 154 rushing yards to an FSC team as well. So we'll see as the Badgers continue to work their way toward Big Ten play. Eastern Michigan is at the camp this coming Saturday. So still a lot of questions about this Badger football team. I'll tell you one thing. I felt a lot better about Bucky after that loss to Notre Dame than I did against this win back on Saturday. Oof.
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2: The Blue Golds get back on the winning track, and now we head north to GET. This is Rick Wilson. Terry Erickson and me will be there in Galesville to broadcast the game on Alt 107.1. GET is fired up after a big win against Westby. Now they want to win in front of the home crowd. The Redmen scored 42 points against Westby and just shy of 400 yards of offense. Aquinas will have to put a stop to that. Will their defense be up to the challenge? We'll find out Friday night. 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
3: What follows is an important question from Milwaukee County Judge David Borowski.
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3: 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David Crowley gave tablets to every inmate in Milwaukee County, regardless of their crime. 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A triple murder suspect used one to intimidate a witness. Another inmate accessed child pornography. And who signed off on the program? David Crowley. Not once. Twice. David Crowley even authorized the program again in 2025.
4: It's preposterous.
5: He's right. I'm Tom Tiffany, and as governor, I will protect victims and not give violent criminals the tools to harass them.
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0: We've heard a lot of talk about those vocal issues from Jon Bon Jovi. Sounds like, though, 2026 isn't going to be it in terms of touring. He's talking dates for next year. We'll share what we know here in about 15 minutes. I am Ben Scott.
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2: The plane-carrying 7th District Congressman and Republican candidate for Governor Tom Tiffany had to make an emergency water landing in Wausau after leaving the La Crosse County Lincoln Day dinner Saturday night. The plane lost power as it was approaching the Wausau airport. Tiffany and the pilot were able to get out of the plane and swam about 100 or 150 feet to shore. Both men suffered minor injuries. First responders were able to get to both men about 15 minutes after the plane landed. More information has been released on the person who was shot in

0: Alaska Friday morning. Arrested on attempted first-degree murder charges was 66-year-old Gerard Cody. It happened in the Holiday Heights subdivision just south of Valley View Mall, east of Highway 16. The victim was sent to a La Crosse hospital. Police say it happened during a domestic incident between two family members. There's no further public threat. A preferred final alternative on La Crosse Highway 16 construction between Highway 157 and Losey Boulevard is expected to be revealed 2 weeks from Wednesday, September 30th, at 4:30 at the Northside Black River Beach Neighborhood Center. More construction is expected early next decade. The speed limit between Highway 157 and Losey Boulevard could be cut to 40 miles an hour. A January 3.5-day trial has been set for the La Crosse man charged with attempted murder after allegedly strangling and punching a woman at a Southside storage unit in October of 2023. 46-year-old Freeman Cole was removed from the court 15 minutes into an evidence hearing last Thursday. 5 ethics complaints against Monroe County Sheriff's employees filed by County Sheriff's November election Republican primary winner Mike Krause were unanimously dismissed over the last 3 weeks by a county ethics board. 2 were against Chief Deputy Chris Weaver, the man Krause beat in the primary. 1 was against current Sheriff Wes Revels, who was running as a write-in against Krause in November after previously saying he was going to retire in January. Krause says he thinks Sheriff's Office transparency and accountability need to be improved.
1: The ethics complaints that I filed were in good faith and addressed some concerning behavior by several people in the sheriff's office. The ethics board has made the decision to dismiss these complaints, and I respect their decision. However, I don't necessarily agree with those decisions. Now that the complaints have been dismissed, I will move forward as normal, but I will continue to hold people accountable for their behaviors and their actions going forward.
0: The board includes retired County Judge Dave Rice and former county board members Alan McCoy and Ron Lethe. And now you're up to date. Craig Otto, Magnum Media News.
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4: Rain sticks around through midday with about a quarter inch likely and highs topping out near 66, plus southeast winds near 15, gusting to 25. Tonight, more rain and thunderstorms roll in, dropping an inch to an inch and a half, with lows near 61 and a south wind near 15 gusting to 30. Once that rain finally clears out, tomorrow brings considerable clouds with a high in the low 70s.
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0: Ben Scott's hanging out, and if you're wondering whether Bon Jovi might be calling it a day after their most recent tour, apparently not. No, John, he's told the crowd at Wembley Stadium recently that the band is already working on booking dates for a 2027 tour. Now, there aren't any official dates yet, but John made it pretty clear he's not done touring. It's pretty remarkable as well, as we mentioned, with all those vocal issues that he's had over the last few years. And the 2026 tour seemed to have gone well enough that, well, John thinks they could do it again next year. So let's keep fingers crossed for a date here in America's Dairyland.
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6: What follows is an important question from Milwaukee County Judge David Borowski.
7: Why is the Sheriff's Department handing laptops or iPads to defendants?
6: There's only one reason, and that's David Crowley. David Crowley gave tablets to every inmate in Milwaukee County, regardless of their crime. And what happened next? A domestic abuser used a county-issued tablet to contact and threaten his victim more than 1,500 times. A triple murder suspect used one to intimidate a witness. Another inmate accessed child pornography. And who signed off on the program? David Crowley. Not once. Twice. David Crowley even authorized the program again in 2025.
7: It's preposterous.
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0: This day in rock, Eric Clapton riding high on the charts thanks to a cover tune. We'll let you know what tune that was here in about 15 minutes. It is Ben Scott's.
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2: 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Crowley raised property taxes in Milwaukee County.
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Thank you for spending time with us. I am Ben Scott, and this day in rock, September the 14th, 1974, Eric Clapton. He hit number one on the U.S. singles chart with his version of I Shot the Sheriff. The song was originally recorded by Bob Marley and the Wailers for their 1973 album, Burnin'. Clapton put his own spin on it for his album, 461 Ocean Boulevard. And his version, of course, became a massive hit, actually giving him his only U.S. number one single. Speaking of Eric Clapton, he was in town last night, at least. It was in Milwaukee. He rocked the Fiserv Forum. So if you saw that show, hopefully you had a great time last night in the Brew City.

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1: What follows is an important question from Milwaukee County Judge David Borowski.
2: Why is the Sheriff's Department handing laptops or iPads to defendants?
1: There's only one reason, and that's David Crowley. David Crowley gave tablets to every inmate in Milwaukee County, regardless of their crime. And what happened next? A domestic abuser used a county-issued tablet to contact and threaten his victim more than 1,500 times. A triple murder suspect used one to intimidate a witness. Another inmate accessed child pornography. And who signed off on the program? David Crowley. Not once. Twice. David Crowley even authorized the program again in 2025.
2: It's preposterous.
3: He's right. I'm Tom Tiffany, and as governor, I will protect victims and not give violent criminals the tools to harass them.
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5: Rain sticks around through midday, with about a quarter inch likely, and highs topping out near 66, plus southeast winds near 15, gusting to 25. Tonight, more rain and thunderstorms roll in, dropping an inch to an inch and a half, with lows near 61 and a south wind near 15, gusting to 30. Once that rain finally clears out, tomorrow brings considerable clouds, with a high in the low 70s.
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102.7 WKBH. Start your days with Kelly Wilde. You can listen to Kelly Monday through Saturday morning. We'll do some Judas Priest in just a moment. The Boss on the way and Van Halen.

0: I say the name John Carpenter, and I probably don't have to say the guy that directed Halloween. Okay, yeah. Well, I mean, I never know. If you're kind of like me and you're not into scary movies, maybe that's something you wouldn't know. Get to the point, Dylan? Okay. So John Carpenter has said that he would like to direct a Metallica music video. Now, I think that's a great idea.
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You might soon be able to take your water bottle through TSA and not have to throw it out anymore, but there's a catch. We'll get to this in just a couple minutes. Thanks for listening. I'm Dylan.

0: This could end up being some good news. There's talk that TSA is about to remove the restriction on water bottles going through security. 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Cynics are saying they just want you to sign up for TSA PreCheck. So I don't know.
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5: What follows is an important question from Milwaukee County Judge David Borowski.
6: Why is the Sheriff's Department handing laptops or iPads to defendants?
5: There's only one reason, and that's David Crowley. David Crowley gave tablets to every inmate in Milwaukee County, regardless of their crime. And what happened next? A domestic abuser used a county-issued tablet to contact and threaten his victim more than 1,500 times. A triple murder suspect used one to intimidate a witness. Another inmate accessed child pornography. And who signed off on the program? David Crowley. Not once. Twice. David Crowley even authorized the program again in 2025.
6: It's preposterous.
7: 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I'm Tom Tiffany, and as governor, I will protect victims and not give violent criminals the tools to harass them.
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9: Rain sticks around through midday, with about a quarter inch likely, and highs topping out near 66, plus southeast winds near 15, gusting to 25. Tonight, more rain and thunderstorms roll in, dropping an inch to an inch and a half, with lows near 61 and a south wind near 15, gusting to 30. Once that rain finally clears out, tomorrow brings considerable clouds, with a high in the low 70s.
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0: 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Well, I don't want that for you. You should see what else is out there. Check out the La Crosse Community Job Fair and connect face-to-face with employers. This is Thursday from 11 to 2, but all the information about this, check out Western WI Job Center on Facebook. That's going to have all the info. Def Leppard on the way. ZZ Top coming up as well.
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3: 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Crowley raised property taxes in Milwaukee County.
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6: What follows is an important question from Milwaukee County Judge David Borowski.
7: Why is the Sheriff's Department handing laptops or iPads to defendants?
8: There's only one reason, and that's David Crowley. David Crowley gave tablets to every inmate in Milwaukee County, regardless of their crime. And what happened next? A domestic abuser used a county-issued tablet to contact and threaten his victim more than 1,500 times. A triple murder suspect used one to intimidate a witness. Another inmate accessed child pornography. And who signed off on the program? David Crowley. Not once. Twice. David Crowley even authorized the program again in 2025.
7: It's preposterous.
9: 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I'm Tom Tiffany, and as governor, I will protect victims and not give violent criminals the tools to harass them.
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Teenagers. Do you have any of those in your life? I'm Dylan. Yeah, my niece is 19. I love talking to her about music. So she just went to see My Chemical Romance. That show was in Phoenix last week. She's a huge fan right now. And at the moment, I am seeing online that My Chemical Romance brought King Diamond on stage during the Texas show. Is this a way for me to introduce my niece to King Diamond? It is. We will have a conversation later.

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0: much is too much money to ask somebody to spend to be in your wedding? So I'm Dylan. I'm on vacation in 2 weeks. I'm in Reno for a wedding, and more than $1,000? More than $2,000. We're going to talk about this wedding that I have to be in just a couple of minutes.
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2: What follows is an important question from Milwaukee County Judge David Borowski.
3: Why is the Sheriff's Department handing laptops or iPads to defendants?
2: There's only one reason, and that's David Crowley. David Crowley gave tablets to every inmate in Milwaukee County, regardless of their crime. And what happened next? A domestic abuser used a county-issued tablet to contact and threaten his victim more than 1,500 times. A triple murder suspect used one to intimidate a witness. Another inmate accessed child pornography. And who signed off on the program? David Crowley. Not once. Twice. David Crowley even authorized the program again in 2025.
3: It's preposterous.
4: He's right. I'm Tom Tiffany, and as governor, I will protect victims and not give violent criminals the tools to harass them.
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6: Today brings rain with highs near 65 and southeast winds near 15, gusting to 25. Tonight, rain and thunderstorms move in with about an inch of accumulation, lows near 62, and south winds at 15, gusting as high as 30. Skies stay mostly cloudy tomorrow, with highs in the low 70s. Then clouds linger tomorrow night, with lows in the low 50s. Wednesday looks partly cloudy, with readings back in the low 70s.
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0: Has anybody ever invited you to be part of their wedding and the amount that you have to spend to be in that wedding is ridiculous? Thanks for hanging out. I'm Dylan. Yeah, this is going on in my life right now. So I'm on vacation in 2 weeks, wedding in Reno. And the first item, you know, was the attire. $650. Wait. So I went to try the dress on and everything this weekend, and it's going to end up costing more than that, like $850. Now, hold the phone. Plane ticket and the hotel on top of that, I'd already spent $1,000. So I'm at like $2,000 for this wedding, and I'm not even there yet. Let me say, I'm so happy for my friends. Like, these guys waited to get married, and they are blowing it out. But not all of us work in the medical field, and I don't make as much money as they make, but I'm still happy they asked. But, you know, between you and me, dang, is what I thought this weekend. This is an expensive trip.
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4: What follows is an important question from Milwaukee County Judge David Borowski.
5: Why is the Sheriff's Department handing laptops or iPads to defendants?
4: There's only one reason, and that's David Crowley. David Crowley gave tablets to every inmate in Milwaukee County, regardless of their crime. And what happened next? A domestic abuser used a county-issued tablet to contact and threaten his victim more than 1,500 times. A triple murder suspect used one to intimidate a witness. Another inmate accessed child pornography. And who signed off on the program? David Crowley. Not once. Twice. David Crowley even authorized the program again in 2025.
5: It's preposterous.
6: 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I'm Tom Tiffany, and as governor, I will protect victims and not give violent criminals the tools to harass them.
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3: 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Crowley raised property taxes in Milwaukee County.
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0: pretty big news 24 years ago in the rock world. Gwen Stefani of No Doubt marries Gavin Rossdale of Bush. They would stay married for 14 years until, of all things, you know, do you remember how the story ends? He got caught cheating on her with the babysitter, with the nanny. I felt bad for Gwen at the time, but now she couldn't be any happier. So all that to say that sometimes when crap goes wrong, it's going to be okay. In fact, it's going to be better than you could have imagined. It's just, well, you know, initially it sucks.
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2: What follows is an important question from Milwaukee County Judge David Borowski.

0: why is the sheriff's department handing laptops or iPads to defendants?
1: There's only one reason, and that's David Crowley. David Crowley gave tablets to every inmate in Milwaukee County, regardless of their crime. And what happened next? A domestic abuser used a county-issued tablet to contact and threaten his victim more than 1,500 times. A triple murder suspect used one to intimidate a witness. Another inmate accessed child pornography. And who signed off on the program? David Crowley. Not once. Twice. David Crowley even authorized the program again in 2025.
0: It's preposterous.
2: He's right. I'm Tom Tiffany, and as governor, I will protect victims and not give violent criminals the tools to harass them.
3: Paid for by Tiffany for Wisconsin.
4: Rain and thunderstorms move in tonight, close to an inch expected. Lows in the low 60s. South wind near 15, gusting to 30. Clouds increase tomorrow, highs in the low 70s, then partly cloudy tomorrow night, lows near 53. Wednesday stays partly cloudy, highs again in the low 70s. Rain looks likely Thursday, highs near 75, lows around the low 60s. Friday, that rain sticks around, temps in the mid 70s.

on the list of women that are half my size, double my age, that I'm terrified of, is Judge Judy. Now, Judge Judy is going to be 84 next month, so she's not quite double my age, but she's finally said that she is going to retire. Good for her. She's been working long enough, but think about it. I mean, would you, if Judge Judy was mad at you, would you want to meet her in a dark alley? I mean, I would not. I would not. She's pretty terrifying.

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You knew these songs were hits the first time you heard them. 102.7 WKBH.

0: 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All the info, find it on Facebook, Beer by Bike Brigade. Stones coming up, ELO, Def Leppard, and we'll do the cars.
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2: What follows is an important question from Milwaukee County Judge David Borowski.
3: Why is the Sheriff's Department handing laptops or iPads to defendants?
2: There's only one reason, and that's David Crowley. David Crowley gave tablets to every inmate in Milwaukee County, regardless of their crime. And what happened next? A domestic abuser used a county-issued tablet to contact and threaten his victim more than 1,500 times. A triple murder suspect used one to intimidate a witness. Another inmate accessed child pornography. And who signed off on the program? David Crowley. Not once. Twice. David Crowley even authorized the program again in 2025.
3: It's preposterous.
4: He's right. I'm Tom Tiffany, and as governor, I will protect victims and not give violent criminals the tools to harass them.
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0: He's a talented actor. He's easy to look at. And he's got a big heart. Yeah, Christian Bale helped open a foster village in California, which focuses on keeping siblings together. He says, quote, "It's our job to turn their heartbreak and their pain into love and hope and a sense for the future." So the video of this and him talking about it, you can find that everywhere online. What an awesome human.
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3: 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Crowley raised property taxes in Milwaukee County.
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0: Have you ever seen Styx? Do you wanna? They've added a bunch of tour dates. I don't see anything for the state of Wisconsin, but I mean, take a road trip. They're doing a residency in Las Vegas starting in January.
1: 3 days. 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
3: What follows is an important question from Milwaukee County Judge David Borowski.
4: Why is the Sheriff's Department handing laptops or iPads to defendants?
5: There's only one reason, and that's David Crowley. David Crowley gave tablets to every inmate in Milwaukee County, regardless of their crime. And what happened next? A domestic abuser used a county-issued tablet to contact and threaten his victim more than 1,500 times. A triple murder suspect used one to intimidate a witness. Another inmate accessed child pornography. And who signed off on the program? David Crowley. Not once. Twice. David Crowley even authorized the program again in 2025.
4: It's preposterous.
6: He's right. I'm Tom Tiffany, and as governor, I will protect victims and not give violent criminals the tools to harass them.
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8: Rain and thunderstorms move in tonight, close to an inch expected. Lows in the low 60s. South wind near 15, gusting to 30. Clouds increase tomorrow, highs in the low 70s, then partly cloudy tomorrow night, lows near 53. Wednesday stays partly cloudy, highs again in the low 70s. Rain looks likely Thursday, highs near 75, lows around the low 60s. Friday, that rain sticks around, temps in the mid 70s.
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many times do you think you've seen the movie Point Break? Or maybe it's just me. I'm Dylan. I don't even know how many times I've watched that movie. I love it. They're talking about a Point Break television series. 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

0: Last week, they introduced us to a brand new iPhone, and now they're saying that it discriminates against left-handed people. I don't know how you feel about this new phone. It's not in my budget, and I am not left-handed. I don't know how tough it is to be a left-handed person. Every time I think about left-handed people, I still think about my Grandpa Joe, who's been gone for 20 years, but he'd say, Dylan, you know, geniuses are left-handed. He was left-handed.
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Thank you for choosing to listen to us. It's appreciated. I'm Dylan. It is time for me to go. Can we talk again tomorrow? I'll be back at about the same time. Until then, take care of yourself.